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speak to us, Lord. Have you not known, have you not heard, the everlasting God, the Lord, the creator of the ends of the earth, neither faints nor is weary. There is no searching of his understanding. He gives power to the weak, and to those who have no might, he increases strength. Even the youths shall faint and be weary, and the young men shall utterly fall. But those who wait on the Lord shall renew their strength. They shall mount up with wings as eagles. They shall run and not be weary. They shall walk and not faint. Teach us, Lord, to wait.

0: But at the end it shall speak and not lie. I guess what we're trying to say tonight, that if the Lord said it, you can count on it, and he'll do just what he said. Come on, LJ, like now, spark up now, say, like the vision. Make it plain.
1: Make it plain.
0: That they may
1: run. That they may run.
0: And not faint.
1: And not faint.
0: Though the fish.
1: Though the fish.
0: Is only for a while.
1: Is only for
2: 104.5.
0: It shall speak.
1: It shall speak.
0: And not lie. For if the Lord said,
1: the Lord said,
0: you can count on him,
1: you can count on,
0: and he'll do,
1: he will do
0: just what he said.
1: What?
0: Any witnesses tonight?
1: Say
0: it.

0: you'll do to somebody's. Right, the reading tonight.
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0: The Lord has given you a vision tonight. That's for you. No matter what the devil says, no matter what people say, you know, people will get jealous of you, won't support you. And it seems like whatever the Lord told you to do, it seems like every door has been closed in your face. Just keep this in mind that if the Lord said it, you can count on that. And he'll do just what he said. So you just shout in the devil's face and say, it is.

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1: He sat down in his overalls and asked me, you waiting on a woman? 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He said, sunset.

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Or say aka Man Sonic. Also, UTME every Comte 7 Tema. And Mr. Jones Kweku Donko. Also, UTME or Ukamu Ewa Tema. 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Also, Comte 7 Tema. And Mr. Evans Tete. 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Mr. Ebo Atta, Chief Driver, a.k.a. 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And Mr. Peter Ofori, usi ewe, webiumwo, overhead lunch, ewo, Comte 5, achese, ewe, o customers in United Tiemi. 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
0: 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Yes, yes, yes, yes, yes, yes, yes, yes, yes, yes, yes, yes, yes, yes, yes, yes, yes,
2: yes, yes, yes, yes, yes, yes,
0: Mini ya misra udini bebi akasefri.
2: Mayo.
0: 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Wa yewa papa mini ya mwanoko.
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0: Mm-hmm.
2: Se. 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Amekuni ebibri. By a big one, be free man.
0: Can what say me be? What's all your day?
2: She said, Mutiku, not a mark and one, and Makuni Jina, and my house in a better book.
0: Chirim.
2: She said, Oh, the Mima, your group only a year be a woman. Won't you want to move? Hm. Say, now you are.
0: No, so for
2: the one that will be a sink will be time. On no way, Papa and Puman. Yet, I see a mona send you. Bonneben, or yeah, I am mona send you. So, and she obeyed me, panting. Maybe any woman will say, May your papa may have met you. Obey your mule, who be good many months you obey your name. Near me, and say, Nimia. Hey, ya. A go I did not be do the be of people because he had or semi found copies, semi found copies here, not on their form. Because Sabi and form of one, almost the 10 commandments in a year to my.
0: Wow.
2: I saw for him for 10 commandments, and yet I saw for him in a name, a bit more for 10 commandments in a year. Oma, the Omra. What you say? And it's the 10 commandments, yeah, Juma or Ghana, and that Galamsey, young fancy issue. And go being toned Yania, and yet I hear food poisoning, and my uncle said, Uncle Dinoya no yet in the field. And they
0: by your world, your world, be person who sent Kauni in your penny noir at the end and cabay.
2: ni ya peni no sese ena mika se eni bwani yeji se media ni metumi ni ya nini ya peni nifone se mepanete wa papa ye ey ye nenso edube bia ey ya enti ma oni papa na waye ni nina echi na onti ni ya ayye bwani no
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0: Nyan Sanyum. 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
0: Afternoon, Minia, Joseph.
2: Okay, call Asamno so.
3: You put the Kankasa, you know. On your word. The man Kasa, there's a minifi.
2: Yeah.
3: Master Mukana, and one on.
2: Sir,
3: yes, Kitwana, you know. And yes, I do.
2: Kitwana, you know, I just all confuse you, be our own. Wow.
3: Oh, sir. 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
2: know. 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
3: Ifi pa,
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6: 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Mm-hmm. Mm-hmm. And your mommy told me for one day. And one is a union on Pesce, Moody and say, as a union in Trinibati, our one, my answer to her. I want to live from the new Cotinacia. Kitwani, you're in a bit, I said, you know what they say. I didn't think I would move for you back. Ah, one year and I won't be back when I am.
2: Not just a mini about Sandy and Crawford Cassa, a man will be a pull to or uncle and power. Wow. Yeah. What was it? Right. Nyansanyom.
7: Zafone tiye.
2: Mini ya misra udini bebi ya kase frewye.
7: Kwa misa iten.
2: Ye frewo.
7: Kwame, Kwame.
2: 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Tema wahu.
7: Ya.
2: Yo, mwanonko.
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2: On kwa sore.
7: Say the Yomuko Sabon, if I can remember. Yomukoba, no more that he can't move black when you want some yet.
2: Mrs. Sanetio.
7: Me, I used to say, you must say the Babu Ram who said, when you fight you, when you fight with black, so for no come was some. And I say, oh, my. There's a Babu who come Matthew 7:12.
2: Yeah.
7: And I lose his 31. Or see, due to others, cause to lack others to do unto you.
2: Right.
7: No, be the you. I knew then, and find you before.
2: Eddie
7: Nasu, the immediate born in one, I call a group of said I call the Bonifati about a Saturday. Man, I said, then I'll be a more genius, Omunia, a Bonumu Yensu, Omufi, and I said, Omunia, and to Moko said, Yakubo, a mighty, I see what some native, but for say,
2: right.
7: Oh, no, yes, ya Pimu, I don't know Nidakro.
2: Nidakro, I am pub.
7: And it's a woody born, you know. That's a whom way by a make us say the achel. Yako for the ya, you're born in a boon in each year.
2: Wow.
7: The Tamuna is all no best at your banner. Now the ship before, now the ship. But black on the cost of the air, only a yammy.
2: What do I say?
7: There, you know, bad is what you buy the Brusane.
2: Yeah.
7: At the sophono. You me team who playing here, Yesu. What can suffer born the fighting with Babu? And he chose the law of Tamanu and the correct one.
2: Wow.
7: And me in the '60s, no man near Ficacra. We get to Gibonia, and you, mammy, and you are woof for crow.
2: There be Obio Wabon to grab it me at Chuasso.
7: What you make us a new year, or acquire a new year,
2: Ampa.
7: Or I shall be last way, I wait in the boat, you are here.
2: Ampa.
7: And that's a bit of best to about who was in us when you look or car.
2: Yebe san bu ofi o kokan ofi kura ebe bu akan o
7: ta bu akan o esme ne e ti wona bibi ka kra ko se boni fache bibi ka ah sa yi sa ni yesu ya ka so be bu mu te ye ko galatia chapter 6 verse 7 na paul che chire mu o si do not be deceived
2: God is not mocked.
7: A man do hear exactly
2: right sure. 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I want to see you. 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
10: Right. akore ko tina fi adire hu a obaye o se wo fa you know won ko wona o su bibi gamba la dema o re ma me la kade ba I don't come from my own
2: right.
10: No next class, okay, Pia. If they would only offer to catch those here, you would be here with the Amano, the secret in the
2: Amano.
10: Oh, by all, see, I got here back. So, by the way, if it's not by a father, say, now to give a man 2 years to go off and come.
2: Hey,
10: Nidia,
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10: Yan Ibiti Yansa for ya.
2: Mo Mini, I would need baby Akase Frey. 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
10: Husa, usu di mako tu ei.
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2: 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Ewe ei afaru ati se.
10: Oh, he boko.
2: Yo.
10: Ya huye. Amusu e.
2: Inyami adumi ansi yon huye wa. Mwa nonko.
10: Oh, unse, ewe ase no. Ubi kain.
2: Mm-hmm.
10: Se, dite sky skwa obayen.
2: Ye.
10: Yo be yina.
2: Ya mwana baso. Mm-hmm.
10: Aha. In mind,
2: right.
10: On Umpo, Nayan.
2: Mhm.
10: Okay, we had obey yet then, obey ya, we had then on the bottom.
2: Mhm.
10: And see, maybe one of the mechanics here, when it's on Famina me.
2: Mhm.
10: Because we are politicians.
2: Mhm.
10: Nick Wanko for B. I saw him pastors, it's Nick Wanko for B. Imam for Nick Wanko for Wanko for. And so,
2: I am awesome.
10: And there will be a
2: Matua Sipa.
10: It will be back. But Titina, Nino. On time on
2: book.
10: But Yancy, I'm going to see him so. The big map I say, Nibrano.
2: Mm-hmm.
10: There will be all Yama, Nipa, and this thing. If any son obey the beat, I say, or to be at them.
2: Mm-hmm.
10: But Cocomuno,
2: 9 years
10: to Esho.
2: Mm-hmm.
10: Dear, I was dear. But the year in Yano,
2: Ketuano,
10: Ketuano, I mean, no.
2: Mm-hmm.
10: And I
2: mean, but me bow, Mr. Ron, who's here, Kofi Aron, Mr. Ron, and Penny Fossi, Ja, Efre, Ninia Ketuano, Ene, Neba. Bano, Ebison said, Diana, Unia Penny, and now Papa Penny, I own you, Nancy, on your head.
10: Oh, Sabia, any pan can you forbid traffic? Now, Obi, I won't pass or back casting my goobie and master. Sir, phone, Nasher, or Nasher, maybe Bishop.
2: Wow.
10: Aha, you won't go to be war, Omatiza. If you are some of the can, any power hole, no Bujah or Beckan, no Beckan, if you own pet.
2: Na chese papa nene ne baba ni nyina adwen baako a won afa won se ye nkan bibia.
10: Yes. Omo nyim be ekoso.
2: Wow.
10: Ah. Omo mpenyi fo na beta won omo nyim se. E be din se bi obek kwa ko kan bibi. Ah, e be pi.
2: Na mini ya se uni apani ehwe o se. Ama wasasi nyina ne.
10: Se hwe no a o kana o se o hwe no se no. Unnim de so. That's kind of the Naya or the Fenum.
2: Wow.
10: It be a Naja Pajibikra, a soon boy say a check.
2: Debio, me bow, Mamintro Muni. A Japa dear way, the Penina, the only one was to a Taji and Yabusinadio. Oh, no,
10: obey, and I make us a sauce, obey them whom the sauce.
2: Wow.
10: Hey, a bit me cotton, a Japa be idea a good, and I be our Majanin and Nana Jama, no Baku for Aquafa. It was Master No Coton, not the Nan Chong, Ethana, in the eyes of others, no, or maybe be actress, Biao, or Provias and Obawe, Nama from Sue or Bois, but the Kumana and yet that it can also
2: what to us here. Matu wa siye pa. Matu wa siye Mr. Kofi Aaron. 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
10: Ya se. 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
1: What time will we if you don't pim?
0: 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Freni Ninkomo. 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
0: Yeah.
1: 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And he said oye papa mani ni ni akuma na se ni oye sure ni a. 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
0: Wow.
1: Oni anu mo anytime and all the years I don't know. 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
0: wow.
1: Sir, Ujaba Paya Muman is a becano.
0: Matua Sipa.
1: No, because maybe a baby frail. 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
0: Mr. Kofi Ghana.
1: Very good.
0: Right.
1: Also, the Osrana, I will be a bomb pima in a town for. I am fine.
0: Ibi no ho asabi onye papa ya no hwehwe se papa nsamra ho. 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
1: Oh yes.
0: Wow. That is it.
1: Papa o babo se papa na di se bebre o.
0: Mhm.
1: Ene nsia so eba e mo bi bia o ye bia e ko so.
0: Wow.
1: Eba wo japade nyina ho ude no mba nyina ho ban.
0: Wow.
1: Ibi do babo se o se nsia beka woni wase fu nyina.
0: E ampa.
1: Okay, Psalm 1 to 8, verse 1 to 3.
0: Yeah.
1: Hey, can we ba? I be can imba.
0: Mhm.
1: Inti ma on jabo pa ye se wo bo ni miano.
0: Wow.
1: Odo on koso on bo ni miano. That you be on miano. Ba be kutu na nim. Apa? Because we are saying we want no.
0: Mhm.
1: Independent in 3 years after.
0: What do I say?
1: Then I lucky the way. Okay, you know. We are seeing to be in theatre.
0: Debbie.
1: On share only Yanko Pansamzo.
0: Right.
1: No, yeah. And Yanko Pombo Bono Banty. They didn't have the baby grandpa. And yet, you
0: know. Infa. Yo, Mr. Dumida Sipi.
1: Your mother could look at me that.
0: It's me, Abaka Saw, who saw one
1: automatic.
0: You
1: want to go.
0: I'm ready. I be. I come a friend for me, no pet. From me, 0551. 656656. Is this the Batman?
2: Yeah.
0: Nini are there to say?
2: Batcha yo.
0: Right. Yo. Who can say free here? Yeah.
2: It is Daniel Mikasafi Dovina.
0: Dovina,
2: yeah.
0: Yo, Mini Amuanunko.
2: Mr. Majin Gakrani, sir.
0: Mm-hmm.
2: Because
0: Nini
2: and jealous in one
0: in jealous of you, I would know. I was a penny to me, Bompire, if you say, I'm sure you're in your own.
2: Yes.
0: Wow.
2: Because also, Nirino, Niwin, Common Eye, or Mubono, a different enemy man, and anything and the man or ocean and soon on to me, Bambi channel.
0: I am part. Mr. Udin.
3: My name is
0: Udin. The same.
3: Yes, Israel.
0: Israel, Odeduo.
3: Because that's
0: Voter region, Krobain.
3: Central Town.
0: Central Town, yo, Minia, what name the last call I'm on, Uncle?
3: Well,
0: I don't want you to be a man. 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
0: Oh, okay, stay loose, honey. 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We gon' put out that fire. 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

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Nyame yadomwa dasa ne mesan betranha. Na me de programs am ye e free non do anopa ebesi no nine no me de ne fofron so abremu bio.

Stop spending time with the wrong people. Life is too short to spend time with people who suck the happiness out of you. If someone wants you in their life, they'll make room for you. You shouldn't have to fight for a spot. Never ever insist yourself to someone who continuously overlooks your worth. And remember, it's not the people that stand by your side when you're at your best, but the ones who stand beside you when you're at your worst that are your true friends. Stop trying to be someone you're not. One of the greatest challenges in life is being yourself in a world that's trying to make you like everyone else. Someone will always be prettier. Someone will always be smarter. Someone will always be younger. But they will never be you. Don't change so people will like you. Be yourself, and the right people will love the real you. Stop trying to hold on to the past. You cannot start the next chapter of your life if you keep rereading the last one. Stop being scared to make a mistake. Doing something and getting it wrong is at least 10 times more productive than doing nothing. Every success has a trail of failures behind it, and every failure is leading towards success. You end up regretting the things you did not do far more than the things you did. Stop getting involved in relationships for the wrong reasons. Relationships must be chosen wisely. It is better to be alone than to be in bad company. There's no need to rush. If something is meant to be, it will happen at the right time, with the right person, and for the best reason. Stop rejecting new relationships just because old ones didn't work. In life, you'll realize that there's a purpose for everyone you meet. Some will test you, some will use you, and some will teach you. But most importantly, some will bring out the best in you. Stop trying to compensate against things that are not there. And stop trying to compete against everyone else. Don't worry about what others are doing better than you. Concentrate on beating your own records every day. Success is a battle between you and yourself only. I just have to repeat this. This warrants a repeat. Stop trying to compete against everyone else. Don't worry about what others are doing better than you. Concentrate on beating your own records every day. Success is a battle between you and yourself only. Life is too short to spend time with people who suck the happiness out of you. If someone wants you in their life, they'll make room for you. You shouldn't have to fight for a spot. Never, ever insist yourself to someone who overlooks your worth. And remember, it's not the people that stand by your side when you're at your best, but the ones who stand beside you when you're at your worst that are your true friends.

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1: 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DJ Wazzy, run DJ Wazzy, run DJ Wazzy, run the selector. 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

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So Tumpuman Lupia that say yanka. 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

0: player. 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
0: Yo, DJ Wazzy once again. 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

days that you love to hate. 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The only high be skydive, which can high be this. 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High be this. 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
3: Odafu yamompa, otumfu nyankopona, odoman kumeja. Awa wa hindi fruitsete, na wenyi minyama shasa asema. Yes, I'm not the one who I'm not the one who I'm not the one who I'm not the one who I'm not the one who I'm not the one who I'm not the one who I'm not the one who I'm not the one who I'm not the one who I'm not the one who I'm not the one who I'm not the one who I'm not the one who I'm not the one who I'm not the one who I'm not the one who I'm not the one who I'm not the one who I'm not the one who I'm not the one who I'm not the one who I'm not the one who I'm not the one who I'm not the one who I'm not the one who I'm not the one who I'm not the one who I'm not the one who I'm not the one who I'm not the one who I'm not the one who I'm not the one who I'm not the one who I'm not the one who I'm not the one who I'm not the one who I'm not the one who I'm not the one who I'm not the one who I'm not the one who I'm not the one who I'm not the one who I'm not the one who I'm not the one who I'm not the one who I'm not the one who I'm not the one who I'm not the one who I'm not the one who I'm not the one who I'm not the one who I'm not the one who I'm not the one who I'

Jesus Christ.